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0: 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I see it says no callback number. We're not getting an answer at this address. Is there any other way to contact?
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1: 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What's the major?
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2: 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Nothing show on side, Charlie Dippleton.

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1: Here's

0: Water 1, Sound Command. Can you come forward to the panel and attempt to reset?
1: Spider 1, receive. Heading to the panel.
0: All units, Sound Command. The manager on duty says that there was a malicious pull for subfloor and attempting to reset.
2: Command from Engine 1 Driver. I'm at the panel right now. I can attempt to reset.
0: Command received. Break. Battalion 2 from Command. You can go available.
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1: Hawker's responding, 5706 South Mullen. This scene is not secure at this time. 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

All crews responding 5706 South Mullen. TPD states the scene is secure. They are on scene. It is secure. They're currently reporting agonal respirations. 2131.

0: Patrol Major 7000 5706 South Moulin. We have a large number of police vehicles present. Attention, we'll be going inside to investigate. All companies continue.
1: Unit 7's on scene. We'll be commanding to investigate in 2132.
2: Initial report of seizure. Amani House 4, Adult Family Home, 5915, Beverly Avenue Northeast. 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
1: EMS 1, why don't you come up here? EMS 1 from Command, come on up behind Medic 1.
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0: Tacoma from Mullen Command. Has Mike Chaplin come up on the air yet?
1: 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I'm not sure if they're on the air.
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Engine 3, Channel A2, BLS, breathing problem, 4913, Benete Avenue Northeast. 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

Engine 12, Ladder 4, Battalion 2, Safety 3, and Aid 3, Channel A3, BLS, Motor Vehicle Accident, Northbound Interstate 5 from Port of Tacoma, Engine 12, Ladder 4, Battalion 2, Safety 3, and Aid 3, Channel A3, BLS, Motor Vehicle Accident, Northbound Interstate 5 from Port of Tacoma, Time 627.

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0: back in mind, you choose on scene command on I-5 northbound. The exit's going to be on the shoulder. Ladder 4, go ahead and block shoulder and carpool lane. Safety 3, give me a lateral block on the carpool lane. And you're 12, you're investigating.
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0: Miller, midget two. Go ahead, midget two. Sounds like engine 11 was at center at Union. We're at South G 35th. Do you want to put them back on the call?
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0: 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We do have occupants evacuated. We don't hear any alarm sounding. There's nothing showing on side Alpha, Bravo, or Delta. Engine Ladder 1 will be command. Investigating Battalion 2 on arrival. 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
0: 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There's nothing showing inside Alpha Bravo Delta. Ladder 1 will be retaining command, investigating. Battalion 2, give me a mobile 360. Engine 1, Engine 8, slow to continue.
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0: Do you have a preference on approach?
2: We're located just south of 19th Street on Union. Your best approach is going to be from 19th, then turn south on Union. You can park right in front of our rig.
0: 8-9, will approach from 19th westbound. Correction, 19th eastbound.

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Engine 8, Battalion 3, Safety 3, Tower 2, and 8, 2, Channel A3, BLS, Motor Vehicle Accident, Southbound Interstate 5 south of 72nd, Engine 8, Battalion 3, Safety 3, Tower 2, and 8, 2, Channel A3, BLS, Motor Vehicle Accident, Southbound Interstate 5 south of 72nd, Time 1643.

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all units, I-5 south. 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No patience.